0: Crowdy.
1: What a pressure cooker environment it must have been at the Comcast cable TV office in Plainville, Connecticut, when a rookie sales team member quit his job and sued the company for fostering a hostile work environment because for several weeks in a row he had a cream pie smashed in his face. See, that was typically the treatment for the salesperson who was the lowest weekly producer, and this was done right in front of his peers time and time again.

0: And those people willingly participated in this humiliation. David Figueroa seeks compensatory damages for economic losses, emotional distress, and indifference to his lactose intolerance.
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0: This is Riding with Rowdy.
1: It is a video that went viral last week when a grown man managed to somehow wedge himself into a kiddie car while attending a backyard party. So stuck was this guy that it was suggested they call the fire department to extract him, but luckily a few friends figured out just by removing the bright yellow roof, they could get him loose, and so that's what they did. Now, the bit of irony in all this is that the man was a firefighter himself and would have likely been rescued by members of his own squad. The fire department where he works has not identified the man or independently confirmed his occupation. But that's what the internet is for.
0: It's Riding with Rowdy.
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on it. 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
1: Different people are motivated by different things. And while this guy probably does have one heck of a court case, desperate times call for desperate measures, especially when the financial figures are not as fruitful as the company would like. But before we get to that, there is a Florida firefighter who is red-faced today, and you know what? He should be.
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0: 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This is Rowdy Yates reporting.
1: I sure hope you are ready for this. The world population will hit 8.5 billion in less than 5 years, which means demand will finally reach supply for the amount of Stanley Cups currently on the planet. It's not just a myth. New research confirms that being in nature really does reduce your stress levels. Unless you're being chased by a bear, then it's quite the opposite. Oh, and did you hear? Last Tuesday's 800 million Mega Millions jackpot was won by a single ticket in the Sunshine State. Before the winner is identified, they need to consult a lawyer, a financial planner, and locate the site for one rippin' kegger.
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1: This is a medical breakthrough of major proportions, and while this condition is not life-threatening, for many it is life-altering. But so is the cure that's on the horizon. Researchers believe they have found the key to treating baldness. Yeah, scientists have discovered a single chemical in hair follicles that controls when cells divide and when they die. Others in the medical field maintain it's not chemicals that cause men to go bald. They believe it is their teenage daughters.
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1: Here's the red hot Hollywood headline for today. Donna Mills, known for her role in Knots Landing, has launched a page on the spicy content site OnlyFans at the age of 85. You remember her? She starred as Abby Ewing from 1980 to 1989 and says she plans to share insights into her daily life and engage more personally with followers. She went on to say life's too short to sit on the sidelines and plans to give fans a closer look at her life. And I'd imagine a closer look at a couple other things, too.
0: You're Riding with Rowdy.
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1: He meant well, he really did. And he dang sure almost died doing that very thing. What in the world happened to him and how did he survive? We will tell you here in just a little bit. And how many of you are losing your hair? You can blame that all on your genes. 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
1: What we won't do for likes and clicks. A 21-year-old man from Nebraska is lucky to be alive after an incident in the parking lot of a sporting goods store, and all of it was caught on camera. Now, in all honesty, he was probably trying to do a good thing by streaming gun safety tips with a brand new pistol that he had just purchased. But during the racking tutorial, he shot himself in the leg. Responding paramedics say had it not been for the quick action of nearby Good Samaritans who applied a tourniquet, the man would have likely bled to death.
0: This is Riding with Rowdy.
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1: The Super Flush is going to happen this weekend in NFL and college stadiums all over the nation. This is typically the week every year that facilities of this size test the plumbing infrastructure and address any last-minute issues before the gridiron action begins here in just a couple of weeks. Now, this is no small task, friends. It actually takes thousands upon thousands of volunteers to pull this off and simulate the amount of usage these facilities would typically face during the halftime of a well-attended football game. Or any given day for those of you who have been impacted by the recent cyclospora outbreak.
0: Rowdy Yates and Riding with Rowdy
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1: I don't know where he was headed, but there is going to be one gigantic barbecue that's not nearly as festive as it could have been had things gone a little bit smoother for him. And in just a few, this guy knew better. He really, really did. But his determination to get some gunk off his countertop had a rather explosive end result.
0: Riding with Rowdy.
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1: You want to talk about a mess? Thousands of frozen hot dogs wound up all over Interstate 83 in Pennsylvania last week after a tractor trailer crashed into a handful of other vehicles. Authorities say the spill stretched for 4 miles and 4 people were injured, but thankfully none of those injuries were life-threatening. The man behind the wheel of the truck will likely lose his job and has already been dropped from the short list of applicants to drive the Oscar Mayer Wienermobile.
0: 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Longer days, warm nights, windows down. It's that time of the year, and nobody does summer like classic hit country.
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0: The songs that take you back and the ones that never get old all summer long. 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
1: A search for a potential body in Idaho's Blackfoot River led deputies to discover a life-sized silicone female doll the other day. This actually started around 9:30 Thursday morning after the report of a body sighting. Drones were deployed to survey the area. A team entered the water around 12:30, and upon retrieval, they confirmed the object was, and I'm quoting, an adult companion doll, which apparently had been in the river for quite some time. The origin of the doll is unknown. The sheriff said if the owner is identified, they could face littering charges and a lifetime of being laughed at.
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1: 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First thing is, you mess up every weekend, and here is how. 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I would imagine most of them come in the form of beer.
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1: How many of you are losing the Battle of the Bulge? Now we know it's not what you're doing or not doing during the week. It's the weekend that's really wrecking it for you. We'll tell you how and why in just a bit. 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

0: On this episode of Science Stuff, we're examining the fastest things on the planet, like the cheetah. It can reach a land speed of over, probably having an off day happens to everybody, but here is the American race car. People love the thrill of the... Okay. Next up is the Falcon. Oh, all right. Oh, great Caesar's ghost, what was that? Why, I think we've found the fastest. Let's watch in slow motion.
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0: Hey, it's Tess. Come hang out with me and the Maverick crew at Full Throttle Thursday at Fortress Obex this Thursday, August 6th from 6 to 9 p.m. It's free to get in, and you'll have a chance to win Luke Bryan Farm Tour tickets. 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
1: 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Oh, all right. 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Why, I think we've found the fastest. Let's watch in slow motion.
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0: everyone wants to be number one, right? And if you can't be number one, at least in the top 10. 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Ohio ranks in the top 10 states for train car accidents each and every year. 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
3: They call it the dog days of summer for a reason, don't they? Woody Johnson here. Some of the hottest, driest days of the year this month, and it's tough to keep your lawn looking good. But if your home is up for sale or about to be listed, RE/MAX Connection Super Realtor, as I refer to Delina Ciamacco, after selling her last Columbus home in one weekend to the first people that looked at it, she says you've got to always remember the exterior of your home.
4: Curb appeal is critical. 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And the house could be spectacular on the inside, but if they think it doesn't look good on the outside, they think that's a reflection on what it will look like on the inside.

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0: 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It can reach a land speed of over... Well, probably having an off day happens to everybody, but here is the American race car. People love the thrill of the... Okay, next up is the falcon. Oh, all right. Oh, great Caesar's ghost, what was that? Why, I think we've found the fastest. Let's watch in slow motion.
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2: Good morning, I'm Mark Neuse. Here are some of the stories we're following. Sunny and hot for Central Ohio today. High of about 90. Details are coming up from the Weather Center. State health officials say more than 4,000 Ohioans now have been diagnosed with cyclosporiasis. The Ohio Department of Health says federal investigators have linked the outbreak to iceberg lettuce. Health Director Dr. Bruce Vanderhoff is urging residents to thoroughly wash produce and to cook leafy green vegetables whenever possible. One person is in the hospital after a shooting last night on the east side. Police called out to South 22nd Street at about 10:30. The victim was rushed to the hospital in critical condition. No word yet on any arrests. One person is dead after a house fire in Lancaster. Firefighters called to the home on South Eastwood Avenue yesterday morning after reports of smoke. Crews found a man dead inside the home. Fire officials say the blaze appears to have started accidentally. A Reynoldsburg police officer has resigned after allegedly misusing the city's Flock license plate camera system. Now, the police chief says that an audit found the officer searched the same license plate more than 50 times between January and June, with nearly all the searches unrelated to criminal investigations. The resignation came before an internal disciplinary review. Columbus ranks among the nation's most stressful cities for drivers. A new study by Lemon Law experts places the city sixth based on resident surveys measuring traffic congestion and driver behavior. The worst cities were Atlanta, Nashville, and Philadelphia. The forecast for Central Ohio, mostly sunny today. We'll see a high of 90. Partly cloudy tonight, the low 70. Then for Thursday, mostly sunny, a chance of afternoon storms, and a high of 89. I'm Mark Neuse on 103.9 The Maverick.
3: 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The countdown to the start of the college football season continues with the release of the preseason coaches poll. Ohio State will open the campaign in the number one spot. The Buckeyes are followed by Oregon at number two. Georgia, Texas, and Notre Dame round out the top five. Reigning national champion Indiana is sixth. OSU begins their season September 5th against Ball State. In baseball, the Reds rallied for a 5-4 win over the Athletics to open their series at Great American Ballpark. Ellie De La Cruz had a pair of RBIs. Cincinnati has won four of its last five. The Guardians were topped by the New York Mets 6-2 in their series opener from Queens. Cleveland has dropped three of its last four. The Clippers cruise past the Mets 15-7 in Syracuse. The teams meet again this afternoon. First pitch at 12:05 on Fox Sports 920. The Columbus Crew opened League's Cup action with a 3-1 win over Atlas last night here at Scott's Miracle-Gro Field. Columbus will face Pachuca here at home on Friday night. And Cleveland's WNBA expansion team now has a name. Yesterday, the team announced it will be called the Sirens. The WNBA's 16th team will begin play in 2028. I'm Rick Adams from the Columbus Clipper Sports Desk, powered by Great Lakes Hyundai.
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13: 3, 2, 1, let's go. Let's go, boys. It's showtime.
14: So this is great this morning, Emily, because I turned your mic on, and the first thing that went on air was every freaking time. You saying that?
4: Did you really?
14: Yeah. And what were you saying that about?
4: Because every Wednesday you go
14: hump day.
4: And I'm worried about you every time.
14: Why are you worried about me?
4: I'm worried because you sound like you're going to strain something, Kirsch.
14: I do it off air because I think it's annoying to do that on hump day every time on air.
4: Yeah, I'm a little worried about you.
14: I'm almost passed out right there.
4: Yeah, I could tell.
14: We're going to catch up. We've got your hump day hoedown. Emily's question of the day. It's all on the way with Kirsch and Emily, 103.9 The Maverick.

0: Kirsch and Emily, Classic Hit Country, 103.9 The Maverick. We've made it to, say it,
1: Hump Day. I'm not going to say it like you do.
0: All right. What'd you get into last night? Anything fun at the Emily house?
1: Oh, I love that you call it the Emily house.
0: The Casa de Emily.
1: Seriously. Oh, I don't Emilia? Actually know. That sounds kind of fancy.
0: Casa de Emil.
1: Yeah. Well, you know, nothing super exciting besides fighting with a toddler because my husband had to mow the lawn.
0: All right.
1: And you know how exciting that is because you guys have competitions with neighbors. I know I say that a lot. But, and then of course, you know, my toddler wants to go out and mow with him. And I go, no. No, we don't do that.
0: Like, drive the tractor?
1: Yeah. And I'm like, that sounds dangerous.
0: Yeah.
1: We're not doing
0: that.
1: Probably
0: not a good idea to put a 3-year-old on a lawnmower.
1: You know what? I agree. But you try telling him that, Kirsch.
0: You know what the nice part is?
1: What?
0: Neighbors all try to keep up with each other.
1: Mm-hmm.
0: It's not too hard to keep up with everybody if you're the one setting the bar. Oh, at the Kirsch house.
1: Oh, that's true. Are you trying to talk about yourself or are you trying to give Mr. No. Emily some credit?
0: No. I mean, he probably sets the bar, but I set the bar too.
1: You do with your branding mower.
0: I don't know why you think that's so funny.
1: Because you're
0: like
1: so tall.
0: Like, people buy lawnmowers.
1: But okay. You're so tall.
0: So you're making... Hold on a second. We got to talk about this coming up in just a little bit.
1: No. Right.
0: Yes, we're going to revisit this in a little while. It's Kirsch and Emily.
2: In Plain City, 42 is closed between A.W. Wilson Road and Price Hilliards Road because of an accident. 104 eastbound reopened between 71 and 33 from an earlier oil spill. 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
1: All right, Kush.
0: Wednesday. What's happening over there? You got your question of the day all lined up. You're stretching.
1: I know I say this a lot. I know, because I'm ready.
0: You're like,
1: I'm ready to get into this battle with you. All right. I'm just prepping, you know. All right. Because, you know, my questions are very important over here. Who do you think the next year's Super Bowl halftime show will be?
0: Chris Gaines.
1: Because I found a poll. And I think we should all vote for Kanye.
0: What? Well, okay, wait a second. I just clicked on this link you sent me. The poll. Oh, it's on Kalshi. It's where people are. It's not a poll. It's what people are betting on.
1: Oh, I thought this was a poll.
0: No, you can bet on this. Right? Oh. See this? We're like, okay. Like 20. Let's see.
1: I know. I think we should all bet on Kanye.
0: As of yesterday.
1: I'm just kidding, by the way. I don't listen to him anymore.
0: 51% say Jay-Z.
1: No.
0: 31% say Miley Cyrus.
1: Yes, if she comes out.
0: 29% say Biebs. Justin
1: Miley,
0: Bieber.
1: If she comes out with Hannah Montana, I'm down.
0: What? You realize who the NFL's target audience is, right?

0: right?
1: Yes. Ever since Taylor Swift married one of them, it's the WAGs or wannabe WAGs.
0: What are WAGs?
1: Wives and girlfriends of NFL players.
0: Oh, mm-hmm. WAGs. Okay, and I wasn't familiar with that term.
1: Yes. Or wannabe WAGs, because you know there's always those. But they should just take... Taylor Swift is never going to do it. I wish they would understand this.
0: No.
1: However, can we focus on... Way down on the list, the Backstreet Boys.
0: Wait, where's that?
1: Here? After Sabrina Carpenter. Just keep scrolling.
0: Just keep scrolling? Yeah. Oh, look at this.
1: Backstreet Boys. Let's do it. Backstreet Boys and NSYNC. What better halftime show could you ask for?
0: Okay, 16% say Taylor Swift. 17% say Ariana Grande. She would blow off the stage if there's any wind.
1: No, I know. She's done touring because she's... Her body has become a topic, so she's going to be done touring after this tour.
0: Dua Lipa, Billie Eilish, Chapel Roan. Oh, man, yeah, the NFL folks would love Chapel Roan coming out there. All these dudes drinking beers, being like, come on, my team! And Chapel Roan comes out, they'd be like, what just happened? I'd be all into the Foos.
1: You know what, though? I see the only country person I see in here is Morgan Wallen.
0: Morgan Wallen's in there.
1: I just... Oh,
0: let's see who was the lowest. Let's see who was the lowest. Tate McRae, Outkast. Oh, Carol G, only 1%. Who's Carol G?
1: Confused. I don't know, but why is Oasis on here, Kirsch? Oh man, now we're going down a rabbit hole.
0: I just wanted to see who was the lowest on here, and it's Tate McRae.
1: Okay, well, I vote Backstreet Boys or Miley Cyrus and Hannah Montana. Let us know who you would love to see at the halftime show.
0: You realize who our audience is, right? They're going to be like, none of those. Give me Kenny.
1: You mean to tell... Okay, Kenny would, no offense, be kind of boring at the halftime show. Hardy would not. I know, because I can't see George Strait up there doing a halftime show. I'm sorry, Kirsch. Garth...

0: All right, it's Classic Hit Country, 103.9 The Maverick. Hope your day's off to a good start so far today. A lot of folks getting in on the hump day hoedown this week, where we always get you caught up on things going on in Nashville and country music. And Emily's actually got some artists you've heard of before.
1: Hey, what are you talking about?
0: Well, you're always over there on Classic Hit Country and being like, Hardy is making
1: Hardy wrote magic. A lot of classic hit country songs.
0: Great.
1: I'm about to talk about Morgan Wallen, too.
0: So did Charlene McNichols.
1: Who is that,
0: Kirsch? Never talk about her.
1: Okay, but seriously, Morgan Wallen, but he's written a lot of classic hits. Actually, no, he's almost there. He's 2016 was his first single. So, anyways, he officially wrapped up his Still the Problem tour after 23 sold-out stadium shows. And I'm only bringing him up because I do want to focus. I know he gets a lot of, you know, flack, but he donated a portion of every single ticket sold to help the Morgan Wallen Foundation in donating more than $1 million in musical instruments to 26 schools across the tour.
0: That's awesome.
1: I think that's awesome. So that's why I want to highlight that. Okay.
0: That is awesome.
1: Also, this is Emily's Hump Day Hoedown, so I can talk about what I want. Chris Stapleton on Saturday night in Cincinnati, during the rain delay, he wrote a new song, which I thought when he performed it, it was a joke, but I guess it's not. It's not like a joking song. I just thought he got bored and wrote a song. I didn't think it was going to be like a new hit.
0: Okay.
1: He literally got bored and wrote a song within an hour during
0: and
1: the rain delay. Yes.
0: Oh.
1: Yes, he did. It was great. I had the audio, but it's probably not very good. So I could post that if you think that's a good idea, Kirsch.
0: All you, Emily.
1: And then I also want to, I found this interesting, the story behind Man, I Feel Like a Woman, you know, one of the best girl power anthems out there. I'm just saying. Apparently, this is because she resented developing curves as a teenager. And so she wanted to bring attention to, well, you know, embracing being a woman. I had no idea.
0: Oh, okay.
1: I thought it was just about, is that the Brad Pitt one?
0: Yes.
1: Yeah, I thought it was just about Brad Pitt and name dropping everyone.
0: Okay, well, that's good to know. I like that.
1: Yeah, so let's go, girls.
0: 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We've got Bailey Zimmerman third row tickets coming up within the hour. Hang on.
2: In Plain City, 42 is closed between A.W. Wilson Road and Price Hilliards Road because of an accident. We do have some traffic on 161 eastbound between 62 and Beach Road. 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From the Rosati Windows Traffic Center, I'm Kelly Quinn on 103.9 The Maverick.
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1: On this episode of Science Stuff, we're examining the fastest things on the planet, like the cheetah. 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People love the thrill of the... 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

0: 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I've got a theory. And this...
1: Why are you always scared of my
0: never
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1: Columbus.
2: Good morning, I'm Mark News. Here are some of the stories we're following. The forecast for Central Ohio, a hot summer day today. Complete details coming up in just a minute in the forecast from the Weather Center. The attorney for a woman charged in the Vinton County child abuse case is requesting a competency evaluation. Elizabeth Siders is accused along with three other adults in connection with the abuse and neglect of 16 children found inside a filthy Hamden home in June. Her attorney says she may be suffering from significant mental health issues. The other three defendants have already been granted competency evaluations. The House Ethics Committee has announced an investigation into Ohio Republican Congressman Max Miller. It comes after Miller was accused of abusing his ex-wife, who is the daughter of Senator Bernie Marino. It also comes after Miller posted that he was filing his own paperwork for the investigation to try to clear his name. Miller, who represents Ohio's 7th Congressional District, has denied the allegations and says he will stand for re-election in November, despite calls by some Republicans for him to resign. One person's in the hospital after a shooting last night on the east side. It happened at about 10:30 on South 22nd Street, the victim taken to the hospital in critical condition. Police have not reported any arrests. An Illinois man is under arrest in connection with a deadly shooting on the north side. Police say 26-year-old Kai McGee Jones is charged in the death of 23-year-old Marshawn Johnson. Johnson was found shot near Morse Road last Friday and later died at the hospital. Investigators say McGee Jones was attempting to rob Johnson when that shooting occurred. The Senate Homeland Security and Governmental Affairs Committee will decide Thursday if Dr. Anthony Fauci will be held in contempt. The vote comes after the former White House health advisor invoked the Fifth Amendment more than 100 times in a hearing last week about the COVID-19 pandemic. The forecast, sunny and hot today, the high 90. Tomorrow, mostly sunny with a chance of afternoon showers and storms and a high of 89. 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
3: Sports is brought to you by Great Lakes Hyundai. The countdown to the start of the college football season continues with the release of the preseason coaches poll. Ohio State will open the campaign in the number one spot. The Buckeyes are followed by Oregon at number two. Georgia, Texas, and Notre Dame round out the top five. Reigning national champion Indiana is sixth. OSU begins their

0: season September 5th against Ball State. In baseball, the Reds rallied for a 5-4 win over the Athletics to open their series at Great American Ballpark. Ellie De La Cruz had a pair of RBIs. Cincinnati has won four of its last five. The Guardians were topped by the New York Mets 6-2 in their series opener from Queens. Cleveland has dropped three of its last four. The Clippers cruise past the Mets 15-7 in Syracuse. The teams meet again this afternoon. First pitch at 12:05 on Fox Sports 920. The Columbus Crew Open League's Cup action with a 3-1 win over Atlas last night here at Scott's Miracle-Gro Field. Columbus will face Pachuca here at home on Friday night. And Cleveland's WNBA expansion team now has a name. Yesterday, the team announced it will be called the Sirens. The WNBA's 16th team will begin play in 2028. I'm Rick Adams from the Columbus Clipper Sports Desk, powered by Great Lakes Hyundai.
1: I'm sorry, are we back?
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8: That's the fact, Jack! That's the fact, Jack!
9: 3, 2, 1, let's go, boys. It's showtime.
2: I have the weirdest question. I just saw a clip from Dancing with the Stars.
10: That's the one?
2: I guess so, but it was a recent one, and I don't understand the draw. Do you like that show?
10: No, but I did see that Columbus does its own version, and I think that
2: Dancing
10: we should sign
2: with
10: you
2: Andy
10: up.
2: Ginther?
10: No, stop it. No.
2: Oh my,
10: it's Dancing with like the
2: gosh,
10: local stars.
2: I just came up with the greatest promotion a radio station could do.
10: We're not doing that.
2: On stage at Columbus Commons, Dancing with Andy Ginther. And we could get Columbus's finest out there. Rocky Walker
10: Columbus
2: could come out from Fox 28 and ABC 6. He could dance with Andy.
10: I was going to sign you up for the Columbus Stars, but you know.
2: No. I'm
10: Why
2: dancing
10: not?
2: With Andy.
10: It supports a good cause.
2: This will too. I'm not sure which one yet, but someone will get on board with Dancing with Andy. I can't wait to hear your theory coming up in 6 minutes.
10: I can't beat that. Okay.

0: see that, Emily. Phones are just blowing up over here. Everybody wants to sign up to be on Dancing with Andy.
1: I don't see the phones lighting up at all, Kirsch.
0: So she mentioned there's a Columbus version of Dancing with the Stars. And I was like, of course, we're going to start a Dancing with Andy Ginther. And Andy's going to come out. He's going to be all sweaty. He'll be in his, dancing outfit. And he's going to get down on stage at Columbus Commons and do that like spin on his back.
1: It seems like it would hurt so bad.
0: I have confidence that that man could do it.
1: Okay. I don't even know how to respond to that because I think you're right. I really think you're right. He could probably do it. It's probably a hidden talent.
0: Like, seriously. That's how he got elected. Yep. Like, he had serious competition, and then he's like, he would go to these rallies or whatever, and he, guys, I just got to show you something. He would spin, and they'd be wowed. What am I even talking about right now?
1: I don't even know. I was about to tell you about a theory I have, but right, here we go. We're talking about Dancing with Andy Ginther.
0: I don't even know what I'm talking. Okay, what's your theory, you said?
1: So I have a theory that men, adult men, are teenage girls sometimes, and they just love getting the tea. Okay?
0: Why? Wait, why do you say that?
1: Because I was in my office working, and I had someone come in and go, and they just poked their head, and I go, you want the tea, don't you? And they were like, yep. Oh. And then they sat down in my chair, and I was like, wow, how did I know this was coming? I just feel like all of the men want to feel included in the tea.
0: It was Jeff, wasn't it?
1: No, it wasn't. Oh, but okay. As I was delivering this tea, I realized no one here listens to us except Lori.
0: What's up with those people?
1: I don't know. And I'm sitting here because every time something was asked to me, I was like, do you even listen to us?
0: We talk about that all the time. You know what they're doing? They're driving to work listening to sexy podcasts and not us.
1: Stop it. No, it's just like, I'm just sitting there like, thank goodness Lori listens to

0: us.
1: Thank goodness.
0: Megan sure doesn't.
1: We love you, Lori. And Brad.
0: I know, I love Lori. And Brad. I'm number one
1: what's
0: fan.
1: Up, Brad. Okay.
0: They're in, yeah.
1: I don't know if I agree with that, but maybe, sure.
0: I think I like you like tea the tea.
1: Ever so often.
0: You like the tea.
1: I will tell you something somebody pointed out to me yesterday. That when I heard it, I'm like, I have to tell Emily this because it's so true. It's something else about men that if you're a guy and you don't admit this, you have no self-awareness.
0: Oh, gosh.
1: Coming up around 7:30, plus your chance to win Bailey Zimmerman third row tickets for his show on Friday at the fair. 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
2: yes. Maverick. An accident in Plain City has 42 closed between A.W. Wilson Road and Price Hilliard's Road. We have heavy traffic on 161 eastbound between 62 and Beach Road. Been slow on 270 east from 23 to Alum Creek Drive. 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
5: Hey, Mom. Now

0: right, Emily, I have to tell you something a friend said to me yesterday because it's about men. It was a guy who said this to me, and I was like, yeah, 100%, admit it. And if you're a guy and you don't admit this,
1: I'm waiting patiently. Please divulge in this information.
0: Let me give you the background behind this. So I lost my car keys for a week.
1: Of course you did.
0: For a week, we couldn't find them. I'm calling places I've been recently.
1: How did you get to work?
0: And everything. Well, there's another key.
1: Oh, okay.
0: Right? So there's two keys. So anyhow, so I've been using the spare, which has a license plate keychain key tag on it that says Hottie that I bought for Mrs. Kirsch like years ago.
1: Stop it.
0: I'm driving around with this Hottie keychain driving my car. So here's what happened. I found them yesterday, finally. But the reason I bring that up is because I was telling somebody about it yesterday, and he was like, well, the first problem is you have man eyes.
1: Okay.
0: You know what man eyes are?
1: No.
0: Dudes can look straight at something and not see it.
1: That is so true.
0: It is true.
1: Oh my goodness, I didn't know there was a term for that.
0: He called it man eyes.
1: Not paying attention.
0: He said to me, he's like, if you want to find those keys, here's what you do. You offer both of your daughters $100 cash for the first one who finds those keys.
1: I love a good scavenger hunt.
0: And I was like, you know what? That sounds like a pretty good idea. I was like, before I offer up $100, I'm going to go look one more time. And where I found them was ridiculous.
1: Oh, where did you find them, Kirsch?
0: There was a pair of my shorts that were hanging on the back of the doorknob in the spare bedroom. No one knows how they got there.
1: I mean, I have guesses.
0: They were in the pocket of those shorts. I don't know how they got there.
1: I have guesses.
0: What are your guesses?
1: But they're not appropriate for on air. So.
0: Oh. I like this, Emily.
1: I mean, I'm just being honest.
0: I do a show over on the Blitz at night where you can get all sorts of inappropriate.
1: No, I'm not allowed on the Blitz.
0: Come join me over there. All right.
1: You know that.
0: So that's man eyes. That's what you can... You can call them from now on.
1: So, I mean, if it makes you feel any better, I leave my keys in the car all the time.
0: Oh, good. Good. You talk about living in Johnstown and leaving your keys in the car all the time. Not too hard to find you now. Good Lord. Okay, let's give away some Bailey Zimmerman tickets, all right?
1: Yes. Bailey Zimmerman is coming to the Ohio State Fair.
0: Emily was going to go, but she can't now because her car will be stolen.
1: It might be. That's where it ends, right? No, I'm just kidding. So he is going to be at the Ohio State Fair on Friday. Also, I will be out there with the Maverick from 4 to 6 ahead of doors. So please come out and say hi.
0: Don't tell Matt you leave the keys in the Maverick truck.
1: I'm not allowed to drive the Maverick truck. Anyways,
0: You're not allowed to drive our truck.
1: I'm not allowed to talk while I'm not allowed in the Blitz. Okay. Third row, we have your tickets right now. Just text the word keys. 877-937-1039 if you want to try to win third row Bailey Zimmerman tickets to the Ohio State Fair.
0: This is keys to 877-937-1039.
1: This does include fair admission.
0: There you go. Get yourself a big old hot dog and then go see Bailey Zimmerman.
1: Oh, man. That kind of sounds good right now.
0: All right. Speaking of that, it's National Hot Dog Month. No, National Dog Month. I thought that said National Hot Dog Month. Okay, it's National. Wow, we're going to switch gears coming up in 10 minutes. Prepare yourself.

0: I'm not even going to attempt this, Emily. I called it National Hot Dog Month, and you're like, why? What are you saying over there? It's National Dog Month. Classic
1: yes,
0: country.
1: Yes, August is National Dog Month, and I just want to shine light that I'm still trying to find Kirsch. Because, you know, I told you, if we ever adopt a dog, we'll name him Kirsch. And so I wanted to also share some good news that if you've been thinking about adding a furry friend to your family, all month long for August, the Franklin County Dog Shelter is waiving adoption fees and because they're at capacity. And they're taking, you know, in an unusually high number of dogs following the 4th of July, which, you know, I know it's not the 4th of July, but still, they're still there. And the shelter has more than 250 dogs, Kirsch, that all need homes.
0: If you took one to your house, they would have 249.
1: Vaccinated microchips.
0: No.
1: Okay, actually, Kirsch, I have an idea. Okay. So, because it's National Dog Month.
0: All right.
1: And we want all of the dogs everywhere to be adopted.
0: Right.
1: This reminds me. We're going to talk to, well, I'm going to talk to the Voices of America team because that's this weekend, right? They have dogs that are going to be there to be adopted for National Dog Month.
0: At Voices of America. Concert?
1: Yeah.

0: Yes, and my husband is coming.
1: Horrible first experience for this dog.
0: No, why?
1: It's like, oh, come on out, nice little puppy, good to meet you. We're going to take you out and play some country music real loud. I love
0: Pretty sure Blake Shelton has a song called All Red, so it works. Anyway.
1: Like scaring a dog on his first day.
0: This weekend, you are going to be there with Mr. Emily. You can convince him we can take all the dogs home.
1: All right. Sounds good.
0: And then we'll pick one up at the Franklin County Dog Shelter on the way home, too.
1: So you're going to go from zero dogs.
0: To four.
1: Okay. Sounds really fun.
0: Do you think you can do it? I think we should try this.
1: Happy National Dog Month.
0: Let's see if I come home with a dog after this weekend.
1: I'm just going to get one for you and hand it to you. I'd be like, this is yours now.
0: He lives with you.
1: Don't tempt me. I will do it.
0: Kirsch, I need you to apparently use your skills to get me a dog this weekend.
1: We're going to talk Voices of America, by the way, coming up after 8 o'clock, right?
0: Yes, we are. Because all you need to know if you're heading out this weekend, like we are. Don't forget, Kirsch.
1: You've got all the details?
0: Yeah, I've got all the details.
1: All right, I'll leave it up to you. It's 103.9 The Maverick.
2: In Plain City, 42 remains closed between A.W. Wilson Road and Price Hilliards Road because of an accident. The 315 northbound ramp to 33, there's some debris there. Also, a structure fire in New Albany on 605 north of Walnut Street is impacting traffic. 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

0: Voices of America Music Festival is happening down near Cincinnati this weekend. Emily, you've got all the details coming up. Who are we talking to?
1: We are talking to Carly. She is going to give us all the details if you're heading out to the festival this weekend.
0: All right.
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2: Good morning. I'm Mark Neuse. Here's some of the stories we're following. Sunny and hot for Central Ohio today. High of about 90. Details are coming up from the Weather Center. State health officials say more than 4,000 Ohioans now have been diagnosed with cyclosporiasis. The Ohio Department of Health says federal investigators have linked the outbreak to iceberg lettuce. Health Director Dr. Bruce Vanderhoff is urging residents to thoroughly wash produce and to cook leafy green vegetables whenever possible. One person is in the hospital after a shooting last night on the east side. Police called out to South 22nd Street at about 10:30. The victim was rushed to the hospital in critical condition. No word yet on any arrests. One person is dead after a house fire in Lancaster. Firefighters called to the home on South Eastwood Avenue yesterday morning after reports of smoke. Crews found a man dead inside the home. Fire officials said the blaze appears to have started accidentally. A Reynoldsburg police officer has resigned after allegedly misusing the city's Flock license plate camera system. Now, the police chief says that an audit found the officer searched the same license plate more than 50 times between January and June, with nearly all the searches unrelated to criminal investigations. The resignation came before an internal disciplinary review. Columbus ranks among the nation's most stressful cities for drivers. A new study by Lemon Law experts places the city sixth based on resident surveys measuring traffic congestion and driver behavior. The worst cities were Atlanta, Nashville, and Philadelphia. The forecast for Central Ohio, mostly sunny today. We'll see a high of 90, partly cloudy tonight, the low 70. Then for Thursday, mostly sunny, a chance of afternoon storms, and a high of 89. I'm Mark Neuse on 103.9 The Maverick.
3: 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The countdown to the start of the college football season continues with the release of the preseason coaches poll. Ohio State will open the campaign in the number one spot. The Buckeyes are followed by Oregon at number two. Georgia, Texas, and Notre Dame round out the top five. Reigning national champion Indiana is sixth. OSU begins their season September 5th against Ball State. In baseball, the Reds rallied for a 5-4 win over the Athletics to open their series at Great American Ballpark. Ellie De La Cruz had a pair of RBIs. Cincinnati has won four of its last five. The Guardians were topped by the New York Mets 6-2 in their series opener from Queens. Cleveland has dropped three of its last four. The Clippers cruise past the Mets 15-7 in Syracuse. The teams meet again this afternoon. First pitch at 12:05 on Fox Sports 920. The Columbus Crew opened League's Cup action with a 3-1 win over Atlas last night here at Scott's Miracle-Gro Field. Columbus will face Pachuca here at home on Friday night. And Cleveland's WNBA expansion team now has a name. Yesterday, the team announced it will be called the Sirens. The WNBA's 16th team will begin play in 2028. I'm Rick Adams from the Columbus Clipper Sports Desk, powered by Great Lakes Hyundai.
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11: That's the fact, Jack! That's the fact, Jack!
12: 3, 2, 1, lift
13: off. Let's go, boys, it's showtime.
14: If you missed it this morning, Emily decided to just poke fun at the fact that I look funny on a riding lawnmower.
15: I did. I already forgot about that.
14: Why do I look funny on a riding mower?
15: You're so tall.
14: So are a lot of people that have riding mowers.
15: No, you're just like...
14: I look like some kind of clown out there or something like that?
15: A little bit. I don't know how to explain it.
14: Yeah, that's good. Like, okay, we'll talk about that coming up because I want to question you about that. Voices of America, okay. We'll talk to Carly in a few minutes. Plus, Ohio is setting weird records. Wait until you hear this one coming up with the Maverick.

0: fingers am I holding up, Billy? Get up, Billy.
1: It's Emily, and I'm joined by Carly Adams, your marketing director for Voices of America Festival.
2: Hello, how are you?
1: Good, how are you? We are very excited because Voices of America is coming to Westchester, which I can't believe it's almost here. And this lineup is fantastic.
2: Yes, absolutely. We're really excited. I keep saying it, but it truly is our biggest year yet. We have four massive headliners. Yes. We have a really strong undercard. Even the secondary artists and the third slot artists have made huge names for themselves in country music. So we're really excited.
1: Yes. And so Thursday, the headliner is Brad Paisley.
2: Yes. Gotta love him.
1: Yes. And he's fun all around. Friday headliner is Rascal Flatts. Mm-hmm. Saturday is Blake Shelton, which, by the way, might be the funniest man in country music, I swear.
2: And, I've heard that.
1: Sunday is Jordan Davis, and they're all fantastic. Oh. And so what do you expect our first visit to be?
2: I think you'll be shocked at how big of an event it is. You know, it is a concert, but it's so much more than the music. I mean, when you walk in, you're greeted by Charity Row, and it's a dozen charities on site spreading awareness mm-hmm. for their cause. Then you go a little bit more onto the site and you have a ton of food vendors. We have the biggest lineup of food vendors we've had since starting the festival. Then you'll see a mechanical bull. You'll see line dancing. You'll see just so much fun stuff to do in between acts.
1: What kind of charity

0: charities are going to be there that we can help support?
1: I love working with the Karen Wellington Foundation. It's a group of women who support other women who are living with breast cancer. We donate passes to them every year just to give them a break of from what they're dealing with and bring them to the site to have some fun. We bring them up on stage. It's a really good moment. We also have the Animal Friends Humane Society on site, and they're bringing some puppies this year in their pet mobile.
0: Oh my gosh. Go home with a puppy.
1: you should definitely stop by that booth. I mean, we support the veterans with our charities. It's just a really cool aspect of the festival.
0: You know what I also love that you guys do that? I don't feel like any other festival really does is theme nights.
1: Absolutely. That fans have really taken to that. Thursday night is camo. Friday night is USA. Saturday night is 80s. And Sunday night is animal print. And people go all out every year.
0: You know what? I'm a theme girly, so I understand that. And I cannot wait. Do any of the artists ever go along with the theme?
1: They have. They really love the USA theme.
0: Yes.
1: And I feel like that's fans' favorite night as well. We've had them dress up for neon. I think 80s is going to be perfect with Blake Shelton. It'll just be a really good lineup of themes, to be honest.
0: Do you want to say the location and how to get tickets again?
1: Yes, it is located at the Voice of America Metro Park in Westchester, Ohio, and head to voacountrymusicfest.com to get your tickets.
0: Thank you so much. We're really looking forward to it.
1: Thank you. I really appreciate your time.

0: There's an accident 270 west after Sawmill Road. Traffic heavy in the area. An accident on 161 eastbound after 62. That's on the right berm. A structure fire impacting traffic on 605 north of Walnut Street in New Albany. 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
1: The radical left attacks law enforcement in the streets, while leftist politicians like Zohran Mamdani, Tim Walz, and Jasmine Crockett slander them on stage.
2: They mask their faces to attack and murder.
3: Modern-day Gestapo.
4: Modern-day slave patrols.
1: And Amy Acton's echoing her fellow leftists, spreading dangerous lies.
5: Does this not feel like the Ku Klux Klan to anyone?
1: Amy Acton and her friend's rhetoric inspires violence against officers with deadly results.
6: New details about the deadly shooting.
7: A sniper opened fire from a nearby rooftop.
8: Jan specifically intended to kill agents.
1: The attacks and violent acts targeting law enforcement are fueled by rhetoric like Amy Acton's, creating violence, endangering all of us. Ohio can't afford liberal Amy Acton. Vivek Ramaswamy backs law enforcement. That's why Vivek is endorsed by the Ohio Fraternal Order of Police and 67 county sheriffs. Because Vivek will stand with our officers to keep Ohio safe. 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

0: So what is this Guinness record? You told me that Ohio set one of the weirdest ones ever.
1: Yeah, it involves hot dogs. So you can actually talk about hot dogs right now, Kirsch.
0: What is it? What happened?
1: Okay.
0: Where?
1: Smirnoff.
0: Who?
1: Smirnoff Ice.
0: I'm
1: hosted the world.
0: Do you hear that? I'm like, who? What? When,
1: yeah, I know.
0: Where,
1: like, give me time. I'm trying, okay? Smirnoff Ice hosted the world's largest hot dog display in Put-in Bay with 250 plus uniquely topped hot dogs spread across 1,000 square feet. So they attempted the world's largest hot dog party, okay? So what'd you do this weekend? I watched a hot dog party, okay?
0: A hot dog party. I thought that was called a sausage fest.
1: No, this is literally
0: there's no women. We're calling it a hot dog party now?
1: Yes, Kirsch.
0: No, what a great weekend in Put-in
1: Bay. That doesn't help.
0: I mean, for some guys, that's probably wonderful.
1: I went to a record-breaking hot dog display.
0: What'd you do? I went to the hot dog party this weekend. Of course you did.
1: All the hot dogs were on display.
0: Yes, there they were.
1: That's what they broke. That's the record they broke.
0: I'm embarrassed for Ohio.
1: I know, me too. But it's fine.
0: This is what we went for?
1: But what do you think the weirdest thing Ohio could hold, like, a world record for?
0: The hot dog thing at Put-in Bay.
1: Oh, I thought you would say, like, ranch dressing.
0: What about it?
1: Largest, I don't know, people eating ranch, I don't know,
0: it's because you're right. In Minnesota.
1: It doesn't get weirder than the hot dog display, right.
0: If we took a bunch of hot dogs and spread them across 1,000 square feet for the Guinness Book?
1: Yes, and the best part is, it wasn't even sponsored by Nathan's. It was sponsored by Smirnoff Ice.
0: Right. Okay.
1: Man, I just got an idea.
0: Put-in Bay.
1: Okay, sorry.
0: What's your idea?
1: You know me. I'm not telling you until after this weekend, after you complete it.
0: I don't like the sound of this.
1: I know, but that's the fun of it.
0: Okay. Whatever I have to do, you also have to do. We're a team. Whatever you have planned, we're both doing.
1: All right.
0: Gonna eat an entire apple pie.
1: No. No, not. Where are you going to get that?
0: I don't know. I'll find it.

0: So let's go back to what we were talking about this morning. I've been very, very self-conscious ever since because we were talking about, I don't know how we got on the subject, your husband mowing the lawn. And then every time I say about mowing the lawn, you're like, Kirsch is so stupid and he's got a riding mower.
1: I just like...
0: He's some kind of manure for brain.
1: Okay, no. Stop. Okay, I just like, you're just so tall and your riding mower is not fit for your body.
0: Which kind of riding mower is fit for my body?
1: I don't know, but I know I'm just laughing because I've
0: can
1: seen
0: you
1: it.
0: Draw a
1: Kirsch,
0: picture.
1: I need you to.
0: Can you draw Kirsch, a picture of it?
1: When do you have to mow the lawn next? Because you're shooting a video.
0: Know. I'm not shooting anything. I'm not shooting a
1: Why?
0: Video. Because
1: Why?
0: It's rude to make fun of somebody for something physical about themselves that they can't control.
1: You can control the riding mower.
0: What if I had a lazy eye? Would you be like, you look so ridiculous mowing the lawn with your lazy eye? No.
1: No, I wouldn't encourage because I don't make fun of people like that. I'm not making fun of the fact that you're tall. I'm making fun of the fact that your riding mower is so small.
0: It's not so small. It's a normal riding mower. I am heated about this one. Why is Kirsch, what are you talking about? It's so small. Just, it's like the riding mower everybody has.
1: You kind of look like you're riding a clown car.

0: listen to her.
1: I know. Why am I crying? Oh, because I wish, like,
0: what's
1: I need
0: the,
1: to do a video
0: the
1: because
0: version of racism, but towards tall people. What's that called? Because I think that's what you're doing to me right now.
1: Heightist. Am I heightist?
0: Heightist. Yes.
1: Kirsch.
0: You
1: okay.
0: Heightist.
1: I just need you to record a video, please, so we can show the Maverick fam.
0: I'm not recording anything for you, heightist. For taking my physical traits for your own entertainment and hatred.
1: Okay. I'm not hating.
0: You
1: could have
0: tall people of Columbus meet me downtown today at noon. We're gonna have a protest.
1: For what?
0: For people like you.
1: Who? Kirsch. I'm not kidding. Your riding mower is just too small for you. It's kind of like, you know.
0: Could you imagine? Like, if this was the other way around and I was like, Emily, like, your car is just way too small for you.
1: I would be like, yeah, that's why I'm trying to get my pink Bronco. Help me out here.
0: Oh, Lord.
1: Yeah, so, yeah, I would be fine with that. Let's do that. Let's, you know.
0: Emily, your office chair is just way too small for you.
1: I know, like, I'm trying to upgrade, but I don't have money. You got money?
0: I just want you to draw a picture of whatever I'm supposed to be mowing my lawn with, because I have a normal... Right.
1: Okay,
0: oh,
1: you know what?
0: Man.
1: I am going to draw a picture right now.
0: It is not even 9 a.m. and I need a beer, thanks.
1: And I have a Sharpie. I'm going to
0: draw it. Draw it. Let me see. She's going to draw some Flintstones clown car over there. And there you go. If you missed any of this morning, it's over on the podcast, 1039themaverick.com. We'll be back tomorrow with second row Bailey Zimmerman tickets. All right, Picasso, what do you got?
1: Oh, no, I'm not done yet.
0: Oh, so I need to start more music? So you can...
1: No, I was just going to post it.
0: Okay, she's going to post it over on the Maverick. Okay, I don't even know. I'm going to go mow the lawn today, and I'm going to feel good about myself. Dang it. It's 103.9
1: The Maverick.
0: Can you record
1: it?
0: No.
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1: There's an accident on 270 west at 23 on the south side. It's on the left berm. We have an accident 70 east west of 670 on the right berm. A structure fire on 605 north of Walnut Street, New Albany, impacting traffic. 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

0: 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Good morning, the Woodman here on the Workday Kickoff as we celebrate the Ohio State Fair with another concert coming Friday night. It's Bailey Zimmerman, and all this week, Kirsch and Emily in the morning are giving you tickets down in front. They began Monday morning with fifth row tickets, yesterday fourth row, third row today, and it's second row Thursday tomorrow morning sometime after 6. 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
1: They call it the dog days of summer for a reason, don't they? Woody Johnson here. 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

0: 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And that includes Cincinnati, where Jason Aldean performs Saturday night the 22nd down at Riverbend. 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
1: Hey, Woody Johnson back with another in our installment of Woody's Workday Classic. This one takes us back to the summer of 83. Ronald Reagan in the White House. Sally Ride had become the first American woman in space, and country music was getting ready for a crossover moment that would change everything, frankly. This song did exactly that. It climbed all the way to number four, yet another song that stalled at number four on the country charts, but became the only country song to crack the top 40 that year, peaking at number two on the adult contemporary chart. This track came from the album Cheat the Night, and it marked a major breakthrough for an artist who'd been writing all kinds of hits for other people, but was finally getting her due as a performer of her own work. The song earned a Grammy nomination for both Best Country Song and Best Female Country Vocal Performance, and it's easy to hear why. Smooth, almost pop-polished production mixed with genuine country storytelling, and is what radio needed in the early 80s. She co-wrote this confessional ballad about love and deception, and it really became her signature song, launching a career that would see her put 14 singles on the Billboard country charts. 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

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Good morning, the Woodman here on the Workday Kickoff as we celebrate the Ohio State Fair with another concert coming Friday night. It's Bailey Zimmerman, and all this week, Kirsch and Emily in the morning are giving you tickets down in front. They began Monday morning with fifth row tickets, yesterday fourth row, third row today, and it's second row Thursday tomorrow morning sometime after 6. Just listen for the keyword they give and then text it to 877 937

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0: The Friends with Iron Head and the Galloway Group here in Columbus salute generations of soldiers who have fought for our country's freedom and ideals. These brave men and women left their families to fight for our country so that our children could grow up in a safe democracy. They've all shown an admirable patriotic devotion to this country. So please join us in saluting our veterans. 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We live in the land of the free, thanks to the brave.
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That's it for me, Woody Johnson. Meet you back here tomorrow morning at 9 with Woody's Workday Kickoff. 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

0: Classic Hit Country, 103.9 The Maverick and Blake Shelton. Hey, what's going on? Thanks for listening. My name's Tess Taylor. Hey, if you're already making the Menards run this month, let's be honest, somehow we all end up at Menards eventually. In fact, Tyler and I were there for at least an hour on Sunday. Best day of my life. If you're heading there anyway, maybe grab an extra bag of dog food or a toy while you're there. They're doing a pet supply drive through the end of September for the Humane Society. They did this last year, too. So they've got these donation bins right by the exit. So it's literally, you go in, do your thing, grab some food, one extra stop on your way out. Just toss it in the bin. I have absolutely zero self-control when it comes to animals, so this kind of thing gets me every single time. It's for a good cause, so it should, you know? Tim McGraw, Brad Paisley, and George Strait coming up next on The Maverick. Hey, it's Tess. Come hang out with me and the Maverick crew at Full Throttle Thursday at Fortress Obetz this Thursday, August 6th from 6 to 9 p.m. It's free to get in, and you'll have a chance to win Luke Bryan Farm Tour tickets. Plus, there's going to be live music from New Boot Goofin', and you can grab a bite to eat from Squeaky's Cheese Curds, The Stakeout, Lil Sweet's Mini Donuts, and Zapata's Street Food. Remember to tell us you're part of the Maverick fam. You never know what that might get you. See you this Thursday for Full Throttle Thursday, presented by Curtis & Associates at Fortress Obetz. With 103.9 The Maverick.
1: The radical left attacks law enforcement in the streets, while leftist politicians like Zohran Mamdani, Tim Walz, and Jasmine Crockett slander them on stage.
2: They mask their faces to attack and murder.
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1: And Amy Acton's echoing her fellow leftists, spreading dangerous lies.
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0: Kelly Walker on Classic Hit Country 103.9 The Maverick. Bailey Zimmerman coming to the Ohio State Fair this Friday. And you can win tickets tomorrow morning with Kirsch and Emily starting at 6 a.m. Today or tomorrow, it's second row seats. Friday, it's first row seats that you could win. And those tickets include fair admission. So you can spend the day at the fair and then go see Bailey Zimmerman in the evening. It's a pair of tickets. You can get all this info on our Buckeye City Motorsports concert calendar at 1039themaverick.com. I have Aaron Tippin and Toby Keith up next on The Maverick.
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0: Kenny Chesney on Classic Hit Country 103.9 The Maverick. Hey, I'm Tess Taylor. Text me 877-937-1039. I always love hearing from you. You say hello, request a song. Also, can we talk about Zac Brown for a second? He may have ruined concerts for the rest of us. He gave 37,000 fans at his Fenway Park show a free cruise for two on Margaritaville at Sea's new ship. Every single person. The whole thing was worth $40 million. So it's officially the biggest audience giveaway in concert history. I get excited when they throw a t-shirt into the crowd and it's too far away for me to even catch. Could you imagine? And the worst part, he's coming to Nationwide Arena on August 14th. August 14th. Zac Brown Band is. It feels like we just missed it. I mean, of course, I'm happy for those people. But why couldn't it be us? George Strait, Brad Paisley, and Alan Jackson next on The Maverick.
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3: We call it the dog days of summer for a reason, don't they? 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

0: Tim McGraw on Classic Hit Country 103.9 The Maverick. 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

0: 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Hi, I'm Tess Taylor. DoorDash knows there are just some things that you don't want to buy in person, so they launched something called Cringe Mart. It's basically a section of the app where all the embarrassing stuff lives, so you can just order it instead of making that awkward trip to the store yourself. You know, digestive stuff, creams, you know, that kind of stuff. Now you can just have it delivered and make them shop for it. That was my first thought, like, oh man, we're gonna make them embarrassed. But hey, I'm down. I am totally down for it. Brad Paisley, Mark Chestnut, and Garth Brooks next on 103.9 The Maverick.
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2: 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Woody Johnson here. 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

0: Keith Urban on Classic Hit Country 103.9 The Maverick. What are you doing tomorrow night? I would love it if you would come out and hang out with me and the Maverick crew for Full Throttle Thursday at Fortress Obetz. It's from 6 to 9 p.m. Free to get in. You'll have a chance to win Luke Bryan Farm Tour tickets. There's going to be live music from New Boot Goofin'. 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If you want to go fast, this is it. 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You can get all this info on our Buckeye City Motorsports concert and event calendar at 1039themaverick.com. I have Jason Aldean coming up next, and John Boy Crenshaw is also coming in next, and he has your chance to win Jason Aldean tickets. I'll see you tomorrow at noon. I miss you already. Okay, love you, bye.
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The Maverick. Good afternoon. I'm Buzz Craven in for John Boy Crenshaw. He's still a little bit under the weather. I hope he gets a little better for sure. Here's Dierks Bentley.

0: Classic hit country, 103.9 to Maverick right there. George Strait, The Heartland. I love that song right there. Jason Aldean, tickets up for grabs once again today. Going to do that in the 4 o'clock hour today. Listen up, I'll give you that keyword and let you know when to text in to win those Jason Aldean tickets. He's going to be in Cincinnati at Riverbend on Saturday, August 22nd. On the way, got Josh Turner and Alan Jackson. Now your first check on traffic.
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0: 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We have an accident on Tuttle Crossing at Bradenton Avenue and an accident on East Livingston at Ohio Avenue. 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
3: 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A pair of jeans that fit just right.
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4: The radical left attacks law enforcement in the streets, while leftist politicians like Zohran Mamdani, Tim Walz, and Jasmine Crockett slander them on stage.
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4: And Amy Acton's echoing her fellow leftists, spreading dangerous lies.
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4: The attacks and violent acts targeting law enforcement are fueled by rhetoric like Amy Acton's, creating violence, endangering all of us. 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

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Got some details coming up you may want to hear. Here's Garth Brooks.

0: Classic Hit Country, 103.9 The Maverick, Luke Bryan, Most People Are Good. By the way, how would you like to go see him in concert? Luke Bryan is heading back to the farm, the Miller Family Farm, for a farm tour concert on Friday, September 18th. 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Got Tracy Lawrence on the way and Randy Hauser. 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
1: There's a disabled vehicle on 70 East as you approach Hilliard Rome Road. Traffic slow from 140 to 70 westbound after Hilliard Rome Road. The left lane is blocked and traffic is slow from 270. 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

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John Boy is out of Buzz Craven filling in. Hopefully he gets to feeling better. There's nothing worse than having a cold during the summer for sure. Here's Patti Loveless.

0: Classic hit country. 103.9, The Maverick right there, Brad Paisley. And by the way, Jason Aldean tickets coming up this hour. Listen, right around 4:40, I'll give you a keyword, so maybe you can get those tickets to check them out Saturday, August 22nd at Riverbend in Cincinnati. That is coming up right around 4:40 or so. Alan Jackson coming up, and Toby Keith.
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0: and Toby Keith.
1: Traffic heavy on 70 East and West, right around Hilliard Rome Road from an earlier disabled vehicle. We have some traffic on 71 North between 670 and 11th, on 70 West downtown between the splits. 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Summer should be fun, not expensive. That's why, for a limited time, Wendy's is serving up small classic frosty treats for just $1. Celebrate $1 frosty summer with a hot deal on a cool treat. Get it while it's hot or cold. Limited time only at Wendy's. From the Rosati Windows Traffic Center, I'm Kelly Quinn on 103.9 The Maverick.
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Your shot at Jason Aldean tickets coming up here in just a little bit. Right around 4:40 or so for that. Right here is Neil McCoy.

0: Classic hit country, 103.9 to Maverick. Yeah, cut me off at about five rounds. I don't do too well with tequila. Tracy Byrd right there. And right now, I need you to text the word light, L-I-G-H-T, light, to 877-937-1039 for your chance to win Jason Aldean tickets. He's going to be in Cincinnati on Saturday, August 22nd at Riverbend Music Center. If you want to go, text light to 877-937-1039. And you need more details on this show and all the big shows coming to Central Ohio and beyond, go to our Buckeye City Motorsports concert calendar at 1039themaverick.com. Brooks and Dunn on the way, and Tim McGraw, good luck. Here's a quick check on traffic.
1: There's a disabled vehicle on 270 South between Easton Way and 670. Traffic slow from Morse Road. An accident 670 West before Neal Avenue. That one's on the right berm. We have heavy traffic on 71 South between 670 and 70. 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Summer should be fun, not expensive. That's why, for a limited time, Wendy's is serving up small classic frosty treats for just $1. Celebrate $1 frosty summer with a hot deal on a cool treat at Wendy's. From the Rosati Windows Traffic Center, I'm Kelly Quinn on 103.9 The Maverick.
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The Maverick, Jason Aldean. Yeah, he's going to be in Cincinnati on August 22nd at Riverbend. 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

0: 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Join Tess Taylor tomorrow and the Maverick crew at Fortress O'Betts, presented by Curtis & Associates from 6 until 9. It's free to get in, a lot of fun, and you'll have a chance to win some Luke Bryan Farm Tour tickets while you're there. Plus, enjoy live music from New Boot Goofin'. Love to see you out there. Going to be a lot of fun. Looks like it's going to be a decent day. Hopefully, the rain holds off. There's a chance of that tomorrow, too. Montgomery Gentry on the way, and Brad Paisley.
1: There's a disabled vehicle on 270 South between Easton Way and 670. Heavy traffic on 71 South from 670 to 70. A disabled semi on 670 East at the 3rd Street, 4th Street exit. An accident 670 West at Leonard Avenue on the right berm. We have an accident 670 West before Neal Avenue on the right berm. 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
3: The radical left attacks law enforcement in the streets, while leftist politicians like Zohran Mamdani, Tim Walz, and Jasmine Crockett slander them on stage.
4: They mask their faces to attack and murder.
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3: And Amy Acton's echoing her fellow leftists, spreading dangerous lies.
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3: 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Because Vivek will stand with our officers to keep Ohio safe. 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

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I'm Buzz Craven, and for John Boy once again today. He's a little under the weather. Got your traffic coming up. Right now, here's Lone Star.

0: takes a maverick to play more than the same 20 songs over and over. 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

0: 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The mics may turn off after the show, but Kirsch and Emily don't stop talking. 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Jake Owen on the way, and Kenny Chesney.
1: The disabled vehicle on 270 South between Easton Way and 670 has been cleared. Traffic still heavy from Morse Road. We're stopping on 670 West from Grandview Avenue to 70. Slow on 71 South from 670 to 70. There's a disabled semi on 670 East at the 3rd Street, 4th Street exit. An accident 670 West at Leonard Avenue on the right berm. 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From the Rosati Windows Traffic Center, I'm Kelly Quinn on 103.9 The Maverick.
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Here's Luke Bryan.

0: Classic Hit Country, 103.9 to Maverick with Toby Keith and Willie Nelson there. Beer for my horses. 103.9 to Maverick is putting you down in front for Bailey Zimmerman at the Ohio State Fair this Friday with the first five rows of seats. Listen up with Kirsch and Emily tomorrow morning, and they'll get you hooked up. If you're going to the show, swing by the Maverick tent before the show. We'll be hanging out from 4 till 6 with some Maverick goodies for you. Tickets, by the way, include fair admission. So if you win them, you're in the fair, or you buy them, you're in the fair. So you can get there early, enjoy some fair food, which I like fair food. It's a good thing, right? And watch the show in the evening. Travis Tritt coming up and Sarah Evans.
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1: Facebook in review.
2: The Stetson stays, and I'm glad that you like it, too. If you don't know what I'm talking about, you ought to take a second and go look at my new profile pics. You'll see it the second you log on to my Facebook page at Rowdy Vision. So what's up with my rowdy friends today? We hear from Jeff first, and I always thought that he and Becky had a good thing going. Maybe not. He says, before I got married, I didn't even know there was a wrong way to put milk back in the fridge. My buddy Booker's got a quick wit and occasionally puts up one of those thinking posts on Facebook, just like the one today. He said, I had to cancel my bullfighting lessons because they were charging too much. And this is a bright idea. Might even be a $1 million one. And it comes from my friend Marcia, who says, Netflix needs to stop asking if I'm still watching and instead ask if I've moved the laundry from the washer to the dryer.
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5: 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It can reach a land speed of probably having an off day happens to everybody, but here is the American race car. People love the thrill of the... Okay. Next up is the Falcon. Oh, all right. Oh, great Caesar's ghost, what was that? Why, I think we've found the fastest... Let's watch in slow motion.
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